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Atau takut salah grammar? It's you were not alone. Gak perlu overthinking untuk salah ngomong. Yang penting punya keberanian untuk express yourself. Yuk join us di English Corner, tempat nongkrong paling comfort buat level up bahasa Inggris kamu. Word of the day, English in real life, song of the day, games, and you talk. No judgment, just good vibes. So, it's time to hang out and speak out. Catch us on English Corner setiap hari Minggu pukul 16 waktu Indonesia Barat. 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

mendadak blank pas ngomong bahasa Inggris? Atau takut salah grammar? Eits, you are not alone. Gak perlu overthinking untuk salah ngomong. Yang penting punya keberanian untuk express yourself. Yuk join us di English Corner, tempat nongkrong paling comfort buat level up bahasa Inggris kamu. Word of the day, English in real life, song of the day, games, and you talk. No judgment, just good vibes. So, it's time to hang out and speak out. Catch us on English Corner setiap hari Minggu pukul 16 waktu Indonesia Barat. 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

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Hai teman Pro2, happy weekend and welcome back to Pro2 Top 20 All Hits from International of the Week. I'm your host Rini Kamal, going to tell you top 20 songs for this week. So let's check this out. New entry of the week teman Pro2, we have Cut Sigh with Animal. Alright then teman Pro2, Animal is the second single from the third English EP Wild and seventh single overall by global girl group Cut Sigh. Well, teman Pro2, di tanggal 21 Juli 2026, Cut Sigh itu mengumumkan ya dari sosial media mereka dan diikuti sama first official MV teaser nih teman Pro2. Akhirnya lagu ini dirilis di tanggal 24 Juli 2026 and exactly 21 days before the release of their EP. Number 19.

COVID-19 for this week, Teman Produa, we have Gracie Abrams with Good Reason. Anyway, Teman Produa, this song is a part of Daughter from Hell album. And also, Teman Produa, di album ini ada banyak sekali tracknya. Kalau nggak salah nih ya, Teman Produa, untuk album ini sendiri, Gracie Abrams itu masukin 16 track di dalam albumnya. Alright then, Teman Produa, let's move to number 18. We have Olivia Rodrigo with Stupid Song from You Seem Pretty Sad for a Girl So In Love album. And number 17, we have Taylor Swift with I Know It, I Knew You, original soundtrack for Toy Story 5. Number 18.

0: satu nomor 2 BTS with Swim. Okay, baiklah teman nomor 2, the comeback album from BTS Arirang. Nah, lagu ini teman nomor 2 naik satu peringkat dari minggu lalu yang ada di posisi 12. Anyway, this song have been stayed for 11 week on nomor 2 top 20 all hits from international of the week. And before teman nomor 2 at number 12 we have Summer with Homewrecker. Alright, teman nomor 2, this song also going up one position higher. Jadi teman nomor 2, Homewrecker ini sebelumnya ada di posisi 13 and this song was released through Warner Records. Anyway, teman nomor 2, it's time to top 10 of the week. Number 10 we have Bruno Mars with Risk It All from the Romantic album, and number 9 we have Miles Smith featuring Niall Horan with Drive Safe.
1: Let it all begin. Swim, swim. I just wanna dive, I just wanna dive.
0: Number 10,

Alright, then the one part 2, before we wrap the things up, let's recap. New entry of the week, we have Katsai with Animal. And number 9, we have Gracie Abrams with Good Reason. Let's move to number 18, teman part 2, Olivia Rodrigo, Stupid Song. And number 17, we have Taylor Swift, I Know It, I Knew You. Number 16 for this week, teman part 2, Ariana Grande with Have That I Met You Love Me. And number 15, we have Shakira featuring Burna Boy with Die Die. Let's move to number 14, we have Baby Monster with Chum. And number 13, we have Meghan Trainor with Shimmer. Number 12 for this week, teman part 2, Summer with Homebreaker. And number 11, we have BTS with Swim. Top 10 of the week, number 10, Bruno Mars, Risk It All. And number 9, we have Miles Smith featuring Niall Horan with Drive Safe. Number 8 for this week, teman part 2, Blackpink with Go. And number 7, we have Alan Walker featuring Isabella McMahon and Catherine O'Ryan with Broken Strings. Number 6 for this week, teman part 2, Justin Bieber, Yukon. And number 5, we have David Guetta featuring Teddy Swims and Tones and I with Gone, Gone, Gone. Number 4 for this week, Sena Spiro, Die on This Hill. And number 3, we have Bruno Mars, I Just Might. And runner-up of the week, we have Miley Cyrus, Dream as One. So, teman part 2, it's time to know who is the winner of the week. The winner of the week is Taylor Swift, Opalite. Well, teman Pro 2, Opalite is a track from her 12th studio album, The Life of a Showgirl, yang dirilis di tahun lalu, teman Pro 2. Dan ini juga jadi salah satu album tersukses, bisa jadi, teman Pro 2. Walaupun semua album Taylor Swift kayaknya sukses semua ya. Minta tips sukses lagi nih kita sama Kak Taylor, gimana caranya? Anyway, teman Pro 2, untuk lagu Opalite sendiri, it was released as the second single from The Life of a Showgirl on January 12, 2026. Dan teman Pro 2, lagu ini juga menduduki chart global di Billboard Global 200. Nah, tapi ini teman Pro 2, yang menarik juga dari lagu ini adalah music clipnya. 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Nah, jadi awalnya itu kayak bercandaan gitu, teman Pro 2, di show-nya. Boleh kali kita jadi bintang video klipnya, gitu katanya. 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Dan juga ada cameo dan face over dari Cillian Murphy. Wow, keren banget sih itu, teman Pro 2. Oke deh, teman Pro 2, let's shout it out to the winner of the week, Opalite by Taylor Swift. Winner

Well, well. This whole program to 20 All Hits from International of the Week. It's a wrap. Thank you so much for listening. And to get the update of our chart, just follow us every Saturday at 3 p.m. Trini signing out now. See you next week on Produan Top 20 All Hits from International of the Week. 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See you and bye-bye. Happy weekend. In All Hits from International of

It was just two lovers sitting in the car, listening to Blonde, falling for each other. Thinking orange skies, feeling super childish. No Donald Glover. Missed call from my mother.

I've been trying to fake it. Can't take another minute. I look at them, look at you. Wonder who you're gonna choose. You're the main attraction. The second that you walked in, every drink is bought for you. I know it means a lot to you.